That's music by Mozart, slow movement from his clarinet quintet, played by Eli Eban on clarinet with the Alexander String Quartet. Before that, Harold Arlen's classic, Over the Rainbow, Gautier Capucin on cello, the Brittany National Orchestra, Joanna Malangre conducting. The first two of your great escapes for this Friday afternoon. I'm Brian Lauritsen. As we continue, it's another classic, Pachelbel's Canon, played by the ensemble that kind of made it re-famous in the 70s, the Paillard Chamber Orchestra.

0: That's music that has become a favorite for so many of us over the years. Not necessarily the cellists who play the same eight notes through the entire piece, but Pachelbel's Canon in D major, played there by the Paillard Chamber Orchestra, the ensemble that in the 70s recorded it. And then, look, it was classical music radio in San Francisco that put it on the air, and we all went crazy for it. How cool is that? Pachelbel's Canon receiving a resurgence. It was lost for hundreds of years, receiving a resurgence thanks to classical radio in San Francisco. Why do we love this piece so much? That's a question that I actually explore in my series, Why We Love It. And you can access my episode on Pachelbel's Canon at our website, classicalcalifornia.org. As we wrap up today's great escapes, there's plenty more where these came from starting tomorrow, 5 p.m. on Classical California.
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That's music by Antonín Dvořák, the finale from his American string quartet, how he spent his summer vacation after his first year teaching at the National Conservatory of Music in New York City. He went to the Czech expat community in Spillville, Iowa, and spent some time there with his countrymen, and still was thinking about what does American music sound like, wrote that American string quartet. Music of Dvorak here on Classical California, continuing with a concerto by Johann Fasch, played by the ensemble Tempesta di Mare, The Storm at Sea.

0: That's music by Johann Fasch, a concerto played by the ensemble Tempesta di Mare, the Storm at Sea ensemble. If they were a California ensemble this summer, maybe they'd be called the El Nino ensemble. But yeah, Tempesta di Mare, playing the music of Johann Fasch here on Classical California.
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It's music by the composer and poet Ilse Weber. We've heard Lullaby, Vigala, Betty Bye, played by violinist Esther Abrami and the Esther Abrami Ensemble, Iran Classical, California. A beautiful but ultimately tragic life of Ilse Weber, a Jewish poet writing in German her entire life, and she ended up being deported to the Auschwitz-Birkenau concentration camp, died there at the age of 41, left us a lot of really wonderful literature and a few pieces of music as well, including this lullaby, Ilse Weber, here on Classical California. And we continue with a waltz, The Voices of Spring, music by Johann Strauss Jr. Here's the Vienna Philharmonic and Riccardo Muti conducting.

Voices of Spring, waltz by Johann Strauss Jr. from the Vienna New Year's Concert 2021, Riccardo Muti conducting the Vienna Philharmonic, Huron Classical, California.

0: That's music by Muzio Clementi, the Sonatina number 3 in C major, played by the pianist Jun Chun here on Classical California.
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That's the finale from the Bear Symphony, having nothing whatsoever to do with a restaurant in Chicago. The music of Joseph Haydn, his Symphony No. 82, Tafelmusik, led by Bruno Weil, Iran Classical, California. Getting the 7 o'clock hours, 6 o'clock hours music. Look at the clock, Brian. 6 o'clock hours music underway here on Classical California. New recording next of some Scandinavian music. And also some music from Northwestern Europe. So this is a recording that includes a Danish violin concerto and also this music by the Belgian composer Edward Lassen, violin concerto. And here's the finale played by Linus Roth and the BBC Scottish Symphony.

0: That's music by the Belgian composer Edward Lassen, having nothing to do with Mount Lassen up in the northern part of our state. The finale from Lassen's Violin Concerto in D major, played by Linus Roth and the BBC Scottish Symphony, Anthony Hermas conducting here on Classical California.
1: Distinctively California, classically unconventional. This is Classical California.

That's music by Frédéric Chopin, the Etude in E major with the subtitle Sadness. Yinchan Lim, the pianist, here on Classical California with music from Ireland as we continue this afternoon, a John Field suite. John Field, great Irish composer, writer of nocturnes, helped inspire Chopin, and in tribute, Hamilton Harty, another Irish composer, wrote this music. It's played by the Ulster Orchestra, Bryden Thompson conducting.

0: That's music by Henry Purcell from The Fairy Queen, Hornpipe, Jig, and yes, indeed, The Monkey's Dance. We hear the New York Chamber Music Double Reed Ensemble here on Classical California.
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2: The LA Phil presents Rachmaninoff and Adams at the Hollywood Bowl on August 27th. Gemma New conducts the Los Angeles Philharmonic in John Adams' Short Ride in a Fast Machine and Rachmaninoff's Symphonic Dances. Plus, Jennifer Cannon Mason makes her bowl debut with Rachmaninoff's Second Piano Concerto, the piece that inspired Eric Carmen's song All By Myself, which Celine Dion later made famous. 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Forever summer.
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some ancient choral music in the realm of love. My bonnie lass, she smileth. A madrigal from the English composer Thomas Morley. The Cambridge Singers there with John Rutter conducting on Classical California and taking us up to 7 o'clock and a musical breath of fresh air. It's the Overture No. 6, Orchestral Suite by Francesco Maria Veracini.

0: That's music by the Italian composer Francesco Maria Veracini. The Overture number 6 in B-flat major, played by Musica Antiqua Cologne, led by Reinhard Gerbel, here on Classical California.
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That's music by Franz Liszt, the concert etude number 3, Un Sospiro, a sigh, played by pianist Esther Bieringer here on Classical California. Getting the 7 o'clock hours music underway. I'm Brian Lauritsen, and coming up a little bit later on this hour, music for kids. And right now, here's a concerto for the violin by the composer John Hebden. Composer and musician in the 18th century in Great Britain, born 1712, lived to 1765. So sort of bridging the gap between the Baroque era and the classical era, more Baroque than classical, I suppose. Andrew Morris, the violinist here. Cantilena, the orchestra, led by Adrian Shepherd, a concerto by John Hebden.

0: That's music by the British composer John Hebden from the late Baroque, early classical era. We heard the Violin Concerto number 2, played by Andrew Morris with the ensemble Cantilena, conducted by Adrian Shepherd. You're on Classical California.
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That's music celebrating and also parodying some exercises for piano. Dr. Gratis ad Parnassum from the Children's Corner Suite, music by Claude Debussy, orchestrated by André Caplet, and played here by the Quebec Symphony, Yoav Talmy conducting on Classical California. Great to be with you on this Friday evening. I'm Brian Lawrence, and thanks so much for making this music part of your day today. Music from the Frenchman Theodore Dubois next, a suite for piano and strings, played here by Cedric Tubergin and the BBC Scottish Symphony.

That's music by the Frenchman Theodore Dubois. We heard a suite for piano and strings, played by Cedric Tibergien on piano, the BBC Scottish Symphony, Andrew Manzi conducting here on Classical California. That comes from a really amazing collection that is still ongoing from the Hyperion record label. And I know we're in the age of streaming, and so we don't think a lot about record labels much anymore these days, but this comes from volume 60 of a collection known as the Romantic Piano Concerto, where literally here's a record company that said, what's a bunch of music from the Romantic era of classical music that has been neglected? Sometimes justly, sometimes unjustly. But they put together, obviously, more than 60 volumes. But this one comes from volume 60 of the Romantic Piano Concerto. Once again, the composer's name, Theodore Dubois, here on Classical California.

0: That's a moment from a flute sonata by Johann Sebastian Bach, the finale, a couple of minuets, played by Marina Piccinini on flute with the Brazil Guitar Duo. You're on Classical California.
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That's music by Franz Schubert from the Trout Quintet. Second movement, Andante, played by the Kanamason family. Isida Kanamason on piano, Sheku Kanamason on cello, Brima Kanamason on violin, Oke and some friends as well. Edgar Francis on viola, Toby Hughes on double bass. You're on Classical California. Coming up top of the 8 o'clock hour, we'll take a stroll. Well, actually, we'll take a float down the River Moldau, the Vultava River, courtesy of the music of, guess who, Bedřich Smetana. Laura Downs will have that for you when she takes over at 8, taking us up to the top of the 8 o'clock hour, April in Harlem, a moment from the Harlem Symphony by James P. Johnson.

0: That's music by James P. Johnson from the Harlem Symphony, April in Harlem, second movement. The Concordia Ensemble with Maren Alsop conducting. You're on Classical California. I'm Brian Lawrence, and Lara Downs is coming up next. Have a great evening and a wonderful weekend.
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2: Happy Friday and welcome to your evening music. I'm Lara Downs and thanks so much for joining me this evening. To begin the music, Bedřich Smetana's The Moldau, following the course of that famous river from tiny mountain springs to its majestic flow through the countryside and the city of Prague. Along the way, this music paints vivid scenes of forests, village celebrations, moonlit waters, and ancient castles, all connected by one of the most unforgettable melodies in classical music. The Minnesota Orchestra under Eiji Uwe with The Moldau by Bedřich Smetana.

It's a musical portrait of a river, but also a powerful symbol of Czech identity, the Moldau by Bedřich Smetana, celebrating the beauty, the history, and the resilient spirit of the composer's beloved homeland. That was the Minnesota Orchestra under Eiji Uwe. I'm Laura Downs, and you're listening to Evening Music from Classical California. Music now by Mozart, 18 years old when he wrote his first piano sonata. It's played here by Mitsuko Uchida.

0: lush melodies and grand orchestration bring this epic tale of sacrifice, love, and defiance to life. This unforgettable journey will leave you captivated by one of opera's most powerful stories. 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
2: The LA Phil presents Rachmaninoff and Adams at the Hollywood Bowl on August 27th. Gemma New conducts the Los Angeles Philharmonic in John Adams' Short Ride in a Fast Machine and Rachmaninoff's Symphonic Dances. Plus, Jenaba Cannon-Mason makes her bowl debut with Rachmaninoff's Second Piano Concerto, the piece that inspired Eric Carmen's song All By Myself, which Celine Dion later made famous. 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

Mozart's very first piano sonata, written when he was 18 years old, music that sparkles with the elegance, the good humor, and the melodic ease that would continue to define his piano music for the rest of his life. Mitsuko Uchida at the keyboard in that performance. Join us tomorrow evening at 7 o'clock for SoCal Saturday Night as we continue broadcasting the new season of the Pacific Symphony with music from Giacomo Puccini's opera Turandot. Love and destiny collide in the fairy tale world of this opera, from the iconic aria Nessun Dorma to the dramatic clash of heart and duty, Puccini's love.

Music by the American composer A. Paul Johnson from his Serenade No. 4. Clarinetists Richard Stoltzman and Ed Staubach with the Warsaw National Philharmonic under Kirk Trevor. Music now by Tchaikovsky. His first string quartet balances intimacy with the sweeping lyricism we associate with Tchaikovsky's big orchestral scores. I hope you listen for the second movement, the famous Andante Cantabile that would become one of his most beloved compositions. Exquisitely beautiful music built around a simple, folk-inspired melody and full of heartfelt warmth. The Emerson String Quartet with Tchaikovsky's String Quartet No. 1 in D major.

0: Tchaikovsky using just 4 string instruments to create the same feeling of tenderness, passion, and quiet reflection that we know from his lush orchestral scores. That was the Emerson String Quartet with Tchaikovsky's String Quartet No. 1 in D major. I'm Laura Downs with your evening music from Classical California, and coming up at the top of the next hour, Maurice Ravel channeling 19th century Vienna in his Valse Noble et Sentimentale.
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0: Welcome back to Evening Music. In this set of 8 pieces titled Noble and Sentimental Waltzes, Maurice Ravel pays tribute to Franz Schubert's elegant 19th century Viennese waltzes, but reimagines them through the transformative lens of the early 20th century. This is the London Symphony Orchestra under Claudio Abbado, Valse Noble et Sentimentale by Maurice Ravel.

Music that fades quietly into the distance, like the last guests leaving after a magical evening. Noble and sentimental waltzes by Maurice Ravel in that performance from the London Symphony Orchestra under Claudio Abbado. I'm Laura Downs, and this is your evening music from Classical California. And now some graceful 18th century elegance in this harp concerto by the Italian composer Giovanni Paisiello.

0: An elegant 18th century showpiece for harp, the Concerto in A Major by Giovanni Paisiello. The soloist was Jasna Corrado-Merlac with the European Community Chamber Orchestra, led by Dimitri Demetriadis. I'm Lara Downs, and it's evening music from Classical California, with an iconic piece of American music coming up, Aaron Copland's Fanfare for the Common Man, written at the height of World War II. A tribute not to generals or politicians, but to the ordinary people whose courage and sacrifice shaped our history.
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Our most essential American ideals, expressed in the melodic spaciousness of Aaron Copland's Fanfare for the Common Man. That was the Seattle Symphony Orchestra, led by Gerard Schwartz. Schubert's fantasy for violin and piano is one of his most ambitious chamber works, music that contains moments of lyrical beauty, stretches of dazzling virtuosity, and a span of boundless imagination. At the center of this piece is a set of variations on one of Schubert's own art songs, a melody that comes and goes like an old memory throughout this piece. Violinist Stella Chen and pianist Henry Kramer in the Fantasy for Violin and Piano in C Major by Franz Schubert.

Moving seamlessly from intimate reflection to exhilarating brilliance, Franz Schubert's Fantasy for Violin and Piano, played there by Stella Chen and Henry Kramer. I'm Laura Downs with your evening music from Classical California, and your nightly lullaby coming up now in just about 15 minutes.

0: The Hummingbird, music by the Colombian composer José Barros, in that performance by the Quintet of the Americas. I'm Laura Downs, and you're listening to Evening Music from Classical California.
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0: 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Leopold Mozart's Symphony in D Major, in a recording here by the London Mozart Players under Matthias Bammert.

That was Leopold Mozart's Symphony in D major in a performance by the London Mozart Players under Matthias Bammert. And it's time now for your nightly lullaby. Tonight, this very lovely berceuse by the Cuban composer Leo Brouwer. Lily Afshar on guitar.

0: An Afro-Cuban lullaby by the composer Leo Brower, played there by guitarist Lily Offshar, as your lullaby tonight from Evening Music.
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A traditional melody from the small island of Sewe in the Scottish Hebrides. We heard the Voces 8 vocal ensemble with cellist Matthew Sharp. Beethoven's fourth piano concerto starts with a surprise. The piano is all alone with a quiet, almost improvisatory gesture, and then the orchestra gently answers. Throughout this piece, the soloist and the orchestra carry on a thoughtful conversation instead of a contest. It's chamber music in orchestral proportions. Nicolas Angelich is the soloist here with the Insula Orchestra under Laurence Equilbet, Beethoven's Piano Concerto No. 4 in G major.

A joyful and radiant ending to Beethoven's Piano Concerto No. 4, Nicolas Angelich as the soloist with the Insula Orchestra under Laurence Equilbet. I'm Lara Downs, and you're listening to Evening Music from Classical California. We'll start off the next hour with a lazy boating expedition, courtesy of Claude Debussy.

0: The French horn, given a chance to sing with warmth, elegance, and tenderness in Alexander Glazunov's Reverie for Horn and Orchestra. Alexei Serov was the soloist with the Russian National Orchestra under José Serebrier. It's evening music from Classical California, and I'm Lara Downs.
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0: Welcome back to Evening Music. In his Petite Suite, Claude Debussy paints four colorful scenes with the light touch and shimmering colors that are his hallmark. This is music full of warmth, grace, and youthful imagination. The Northern Sinfonia under Jean-Bernard Pommier.

Debussy originally wrote that petite suite for piano four hands and later orchestrated it in the version we just heard, played by the Northern Sinfonia under Jean-Bernard Pommier. Music now by the 18th century Italian composer Ferdinando Carulli. His Nocturne for Flute and Guitar, played here by Jean-Pierre Rampal and Alexandre Lagoya.

0: A legendary chamber music duo of the 20th century, flutist Jean-Pierre Rampal and guitarist Alexandre Lagoya, in that gorgeous nocturne by the 18th century Italian composer Ferdinando Carulli. 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

One of Johann Sebastian Bach's most beloved melodies, Sleepers Awake, in that beautiful arrangement featuring cellist Yo-Yo Ma with the Amsterdam Baroque Orchestra under Ton Koopman. And now music by Elias Parish Alvars, a composer who was known in his day as the Liszt of the Harp. He transformed the possibilities of that instrument with music of dazzling brilliance and remarkable imagination. And this concerto combines sweeping romantic melodies with shimmering cascades and lightning-fast passages that would have seemed almost impossible for the harp in its own time. But here, Maria Nordmann handles all these virtuoso challenges with grace and ease. She's joined by the Franz Liszt Chamber Orchestra under Jean-Pierre Rampal.

A piece of music that raised the bar for the harp as a solo instrument in the mid-19th century. That was the Harp Concerto by Elias Parish Alvars. Marielle Nordmann was the soloist with the Franz Liszt Chamber Orchestra under Jean-Pierre Rampal. And that brings us to the end of evening music for tonight. It's been my pleasure to put this week to bed with you, and I hope you've enjoyed all the music and the stories. I'll be back Monday evening at 8 p.m., and for now, the great music continues with Classical California All Night. Good night, sleep tight, and have a beautiful tomorrow.

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2: Hey, hey, happy Saturday. Good morning, friends. It's Maggie Clennon-Reberg at Classical California in our beautiful San Francisco studio. And today, Saturday, August 8th, the Lionsgate Portal, a great day for manifesting your dreams and listening to great music on your hometown radio station. So let's hit it with Alexander Borodin in the steppes of Central Asia.

Welcome back from the exotic steppes of Central Asia. Music of Alexander Borodin, Wolfgang Sawallisch, and the Bavarian State Orchestra this Saturday morning on Classical California.

0: Only 549 more to go. Domenico Scarlatti wrote about 550 keyboard sonatas, and that's one in E minor known as the Pastoral. Josef Mook at the piano. Coming up next, we'll celebrate a very important birthday.
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2: The L.A. Phil presents Rachmaninoff and Adams at the Hollywood Bowl on August 27th. Gemma New conducts the Los Angeles Philharmonic in John Adams' Short Ride in a Fast Machine and Rachmaninoff's Symphonic Dances. Plus, Jennifer Cannon Mason makes her bowl debut with Rachmaninoff's Second Piano Concerto, the piece that inspired Eric Carmen's song All By Myself, which Celine Dion later made famous. Tickets at HollywoodBowl.com. Hollywood Bowl. Forever summer.
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Celebrating a very important composer birthday with music from the Gilded Age. Happy birthday to a woman who said when she was a child, before she could read or write, she could express herself at the piano. She went on to be the first female composer to be awarded the French Legion of Honor. Happy birthday, born on this day in 1857. Cécile Chaminade. That was violinist Charlene Klugel with Catherine Peterson at the piano. Well, you know how it is after one blockbuster. Sometimes the sequel just doesn't hit it. Think about Wicked, for example. Same thing happened to Robert Schumann in the wake, after he completed his Joyful Spring Symphony. He came up with another work that just didn't quite thrill people as much as his first symphony did. He sat on it for a while, and it later was published as his fourth, but it's actually in chronological order his second. Sir John Eliot Gardner and the Revolutionary and Romantic Orchestra, Robert Schumann Symphony No. 4 in D minor.

0: Let me ask you, if you had your own orchestra, wouldn't you name it something like this? It's fantastic. The Revolutionary and Romantic Orchestra, under the direction of Sir John Eliot Gardner. That is Robert Schumann's Symphony No. 4 in D minor. More from this particular period in Robert Schumann's life in the 11 o'clock hour today here on your hometown radio station, Classical California. Johann Hummel is next.
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That's the Rondo from Johann Hummel's Trumpet Concerto in E-flat major. Hear a lot of Mozart in that, don't you? Rolf Smedvig is the soloist, and we heard the Scottish Chamber Orchestra. Here is a waltz mazurka from a work for the operatic stage by Mikhail Glinka. This is the Tchaikovsky Symphony Orchestra of Radio Moscow, Glinka's A Life for the Tsar.

0: A dance tune or two from Mikhail Glinka's A Life for the Tsar. We heard the Tchaikovsky Symphony Orchestra of Radio Moscow this Saturday morning on Classical California. I'm Maggie Clennon-Reberg, so happy to be with you on this weekend morning. Thanks for making Classical California the soundtrack for your fantastic Golden State Saturday. Coming up, some Saturday morning moonlight.
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It's a Stokowski arrangement of Beethoven's famous piano sonata number 14, the one known as the Moonlight Sonata, the first movement there. Matthias Bammert and the BBC Philharmonic. Reinhard Goebel and Musica Antiqua Köln is next. This is Johann Heinichen's Concerto in F.

0: Reinhard Goebel and Musica Antiqua Köln giving us Johann Heineken's Concerto in F Major. Well, a Heineken before a road trip is not a good idea, but in our circumstances this Saturday morning, let's just go with it. Fill that classical California travel mug up to the brim, set your GPS for destination fun, and buckle up. Coming up next, Solomon Reynolds and Saturday Morning Cartoons.
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2: Howdy, howdy, howdy. I'm Solomon Reynolds, and this is Saturday Morning Cartoons. This morning, we're taking a ride in a hot air bassoon.
3: What?
4: Oh, it's a bassoon. It's like a balloon with S's.
2: Have you ever heard one? Composers, including David Bowie and Smokey Robinson, have loved the unique timbre or sound of the bassoon. The bassoon originated in the 17th century. It's made up of six wooden pieces, and its sound is made by blowing air into a double reed, or two pieces of bamboo cane vibrating against each other. This is Mozart's Bassoon Concerto. The bassoon performs in the tenor and bass ranges, which means it sounds lower than the flute or the violin. This is from Prokofiev's Peter and the Wolf. Listen to the musical bedrock the bassoon gives the opening flute line in Tchaikovsky's Chinese Dance. The bassoon has many tones and colors. Because of its richness of expression, it's one of the most useful members of the orchestra. What does it sound like to you in Donizetti's Secret Tear aria?

Or what about the opening to Stravinsky's Rite of Spring? The bassoon is great at telling stories, like in Rimsky-Korsakov's Scheherazade. And Bartok's Concerto for Orchestra. Composers sometimes use the bassoon to build melodies, as in Bolero by Maurice Ravel.

and Edvard Grieg's In the Hall of the Mountain King. Is the bassoon the most magical instrument in the orchestra? Paul Dukas thought so in his Sorcerer's Apprentice. And Hogwarts wouldn't exist without the bassoon.

0: Abracadabra a la bassoon. Remember that next time you cast a spell. I'm Solomon Reynolds. I write and produce Saturday morning cartoons only on Classical California. 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
1: Solomon Reynolds makes the return trip for an encore broadcast of Saturday morning cartoons this afternoon at 3:15. Here's more by Carl Maria von Weber.

The coolest instrument in the orchestra, the mighty bassoon. That's Karen Georgian and the Orchestra of Opera North under the direction of Benjamin Wallfisch, Carl Maria von Weber's Andante and Hungarian Rondo. Georges Bolet is at the piano waiting to perform one of Franz Liszt's Hungarian Rhapsodies. Now, he wrote about 19 or so of these and got lots of mileage out of them. Solo piano, piano four hands, orchestrated versions. Here's Hungarian Rhapsody number 12.

Georges Bolette at the piano with Franz Liszt's Hungarian Rhapsody No. 12 this Saturday morning. 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
1: My family also has Colombian roots next to my German roots, and music from that tradition was always very present while I was growing up.
0: Here's Schubert's timeless Der Lindenbaum alongside Nelson Ibarra's hopeful Esperanza, and learn how these traditions have shaped her musical voice. 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

A Dance from the Canary Islands, which is part of Joaquin Rodrigo's Fantasy for a Gentleman. Yannick Nezet-Séguin and the London Philharmonic Orchestra. The gentleman playing the guitar is Miloš Karadaglić. Here are some dance tunes from Jean-Philippe Rameau's Dardanus.

0: Jean Lemann and the early music ensemble Tafelmusik performing some dances from Jean-Philippe Rameau's Dardanus. Well, dancing is good exercise and exercise is good for the brain. Just in time for us to exercise our brains as we let the games begin.
1: That car that's been sitting in your garage for a while now may be retired from the road, but it can still make something beautiful happen. 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

When you play the game of tones, you win or you, well, you just win. Yeah, this is radio. It's supposed to be fun. Nobody dies. Rulers throughout history have had their favorite musicians in their court. With just a few royally good clues, let's crown ourselves a winner on today's episode of Game of Tones. King Alfonso VIII was a great patron of Spanish art, theater, and music, especially the traditional form known as zarzuela. He had a very close connection to today's mystery composer, supporting his studies in Paris and securing his collaborations with the Ballet Russe. But it was the national tradition of zarzuela that was the connection between king and composer. Here's your musical clue.

Soprano Vittoria de los Angeles as the gypsy girl Salud in a work set in the city of Granada. An operatic form known as zarzuela, which was a tradition much favored by King Alfonso VIII of Spain. He was a great patron of Spanish art, theater, and music, and especially this operatic tradition. La Vida Breve, The Brief Life, created by King Alfonso's favorite composer, Manuel de Falla. Tune in next week when we will once again, on Classical California, let the games begin.

0: From an album called Jane Austen's Piano, that's one of the Connie Mason kids, the wonderful Jenaba Connie Mason, who incidentally has a really interesting series of piano podcasts on YouTube. Here she is performing Joseph Haydn's Piano Sonata number 48. Coming up next, music from one of our favorite former classical Californians.
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From an elegy called The Lost Birds. Text is by Emily Dickinson, and that was Hope is the Thing with Feathers. Music of Christopher Tin this Saturday morning, Barnaby Smith conducting Voces 8 and the Royal Philharmonic Orchestra. Here is an apple from the Bach family tree, the fifth child and second surviving son of Johann Sebastian and his first wife, Maria Barbara. This is Carl Philipp Emanuel Bach, his flute concerto in D.

0: Christian Goettner is the flute soloist, and that was the Vienna Academic Orchestra. Carl Philipp Emanuel Bach's Flute Concerto in the key of D major this Saturday morning on Classical California. I'm Maggie Clennon-Rieberg, and some American music is next.
1: On the next Classical Californians, Los Angeles Philharmonic Conductor-in-Residence, Anna Handler, shares selections that celebrate her German-Colombian heritage.
2: My family also has Colombian roots, next to my German roots, and music from that tradition was always very present while I was growing up.
1: Here's Schubert's timeless Der Lindenbaum, alongside Nelson Ibarra's hopeful Esperanza, and learn how these traditions have shaped her musical voice. Don't miss this Classical Californians, Wednesday night at 7. This Sunday, Northern California's classical music scene takes the spotlight on NorCal Sunday Night, a mix of local performances recorded live in concert of the best the Bay Area has to offer. 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

That's Stephen Beck at the piano with music of American composer George Walker, the theme and six variations. This is a school assignment that was kind of written off by Georges Bizet. He handed it in as a 19-year-old student at the Paris Conservatory. Probably didn't think about it again. But it ends up being, besides his operas, of course, one of his most enduring works, and that is his Symphony in C Major. Here's the first movement, Paavo Järvi and the Paris Orchestra.

0: Give me a C, a bouncy C, in the form of a C major symphony by French composer Georges Bizet. That was the first movement, Pavel Jarvi and the Paris Orchestra this Saturday morning on Classical California.
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Any questions? No, wait, they say that at the end. And this is just the beginning. It only gets better from there, my friends. That's the overture to Leonard Bernstein's Candide. Andre Previn and the London Symphony Orchestra. Here comes some chamber music by the King of Song, Franz Schubert. This is the finale from Schubert's Piano Trio No. 1.

0: The finale in the form of a rondo, as they often are. That is the Borodin Trio giving us the concluding moments from Franz Schubert's Piano Trio No. 1 in B-flat major. Something delicious for your ears coming up next.
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Every time I see this composer's name, I get a little hungry because I'm reminded of a really cool restaurant here in San Francisco's Japantown. This, however, is delicious for the ears as well as the tummy. Norihito Tsuru's The Last Carnival, and we heard the Acoustic Cafe. Here comes Mario Castelnuovo Tedesco. This was written in 1962 for the guitar duo of Ida Presti and Alexander Lagoya. It was premiered in Toronto that same year. Let's hear Leonard Slatkin, the London Philharmonic Orchestra, and the guitar duo of Kazuhito and Naoko Yamashita. This is Mario Castelnuovo Tedesco's Concerto for Two Guitars.

0: the guitar-playing duo of Kazuhito and Naoko Yamashita, Leonard Slatkin and the London Philharmonic Orchestra. That was Mario Castelnuovo Tedesco's Concerto for Two Guitars this Saturday morning on Classical California.
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The lively Polacca from Act 3 of Tchaikovsky's Sleeping Beauty, Antal Dorati and the Royal Concertgebouw Orchestra. French pianist Hélène Grimaud will be back in San Francisco this November, performing Beethoven and Schubert. Here she is with a little bit of Brahms. It's the third movement from Brahms' Piano Concerto No. 1.

0: check out San Francisco Symphony's November calendar and make sure that you're buying some tickets to see Hélène Grimaud performing Schubert and Beethoven. We just heard her performing a little bit of Brahms. It's the third movement from Johannes Brahms' Piano Concerto No. 1 in D minor, Andras Nelsons and the Bavarian Radio Symphony Orchestra.
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Some sacred music from Domenico Zippoli. That was oboe soloist Gordon Hunt and the Norrköping Symphony Orchestra. Here comes music from an Armenian-American composer most closely associated with the Philadelphia Orchestra. Happens to be his hometown as well. Richard Yardoumian was a rather slow worker, which is perfectly okay since he had the patience and the favor of the great Eugene Ormandy on his side. Here's the second movement from Yardoumian Symphony No. 1.

0: That's the second movement from Symphony No. 1 of Armenian-American composer Richard Yardoumian, Eugene Ormandy, and the Philadelphia Orchestra.
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Felix Mendelssohn, and his sister Fanny, for that matter, wrote rather large collections of pieces that they called Songs Without Words, and that's the one known as Sweet Remembrance. We heard Teresa Bogard, piano, with cello soloist Beth Vanderborg. Robert Schumann called this work a symphony without a slow movement, and that's precisely what it is. This was written in the wake of the success of the Spring Symphony, Symphony No. 1. Thomas Dosgaard and the Swedish Chamber Orchestra, the Opus 52 of Robert Schumann, the Overture, Scherzo, and Finale.

0: 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I'm Maggie Clennon-Reberg. 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

Tell you what, we'll just skip the slow movement since we're in a hurry. We got things to do this Saturday morning. That's what Robert Schumann called it, a symphony without a slow movement. And that's precisely what it is. His Opus 52, the Overture, Scherzo, and Finale. Thomas Dosgaard and the Swedish Chamber Orchestra.

Well, here's your next new favorite composer, Welsh composer Paul Mahler, from an album called A Tender Light, Locus Iste, that is Nigel Short and Tenebrae. A young lad at the tender age of 20 years old, that's Frédéric Chopin when he composed his Piano Concerto No. 1. Rafael Blechacz is the soloist, and we'll hear the Royal Concertgebouw Orchestra in the third movement.

0: Barely out of his teens was Frédéric Chopin when he created Piano Concerto No. 1. Rafał Blechacz is the soloist. That was the third movement, performed by the Royal Concertgebouw Orchestra, heading up to the noon hour this Saturday morning on Classical California.
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Nobody writes American music like Czech composer Antonín Dvořák, and that is the truth. The second movement from Dvořák's American Suite in A Major, Natalie Stutzman and the Atlanta Symphony Orchestra. I'm Maggie Glennon-Rieberg, delighted to have your company this Saturday afternoon on Classical California. How about a little Saturday afternoon Mozart? Let's play a game first. Imagine yourself a bored, aristocratic child. Shouldn't be too hard to do. Your father arranges a piano teacher for you, and in walks this disheveled guy. How was he as a teacher? Well, if you have friends that make their living in music, you know that nearly all of them teach to make a living, to make ends meet. Some composers are passionate teachers. People like Vivaldi, Nadia Boulanger, Gustav Holst. How do you think Wolfgang Mozart compared to them as an educator? Devoted? Distracted? Inspiring? Impatient? Probably a little bit of all of the above. Just something to ponder as we listen to this sonata, thoughtfully composed to teach technique and at the same time, crystal clear beauty. Christian Blackshaw at the piano, Mozart's Piano Sonata No. 10.

0: Mozart on a Saturday afternoon here at Classical California. From a live recording of Mozart's piano sonatas, that was Christian Blackshaw at the keys, Mozart's Piano Sonata No. 10.
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1: Here's Schubert's timeless Der Lindenbaum alongside Nelson Ibarra's hopeful Esperanza, and learn how these traditions have shaped her musical voice. Don't miss this Classical Californians, Wednesday night at 7. When the workday winds down, take a little time for yourself and let the music carry you somewhere else. The Great Escape at 5 from Classical California.

That's Paul Odette playing the Cittarone with A Bergamasca by Giovanni Capsburger. One of the most exciting musical discoveries, quite recent, really, in the grand scheme of things. This happened in 2009. A couple was renovating a house in St. Anne, Illinois, when they discovered several boxes of manuscripts by an American composer who had once used that house as a summer place. And this was in the box: Florence Price's Violin Concerto No. 1. Here's Randall Goosby and the Philadelphia Orchestra.

0: What a discovery. The great American composer Florence Price once used a residence as a summer home in St. Ann, Illinois, and when it was renovated in 2009, boxes and boxes of music were discovered, and this was one of the pieces in the box. The Violin Concerto, number 1 in D major. Randall Goosby is the violinist, Yannick Nezet-Séguin leading the Philadelphia Orchestra. I'm Maggie Glennon-Reberg. Thank you so much for the pleasure of your company this Saturday afternoon on your hometown listener-supported radio station, Classical California.
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3: Good afternoon, California. Happy Saturday afternoon. I'm Solomon Reynolds, joining you around 1 o'clock. And I'm finally back in my weekend slot after paternity leave. And yes, the kid is doing well. Thank you for thinking about us. A big and hearty thanks to Rich Caparella, the OG, for filling in for me all these weeks. Hopefully, you're not too disappointed that I'm back. Music coming up this hour includes a Beethoven piano sonata and symphonic Norwegian music. Right now, it's Handel's Harp Concerto in B-flat. Harpist Ursula Holliger performs.

That's music which can be performed on either a harp or an organ. That was Handel's Harp Concerto in B-flat. Trevor Pinnock led the English concert with harpist Ursula Holliger on Classical California. I'm Solomon Reynolds. Here's music by Edvard Grieg, who helped establish the Norwegian national musical identity. With his works would focus on Norwegian folk music, and that's why his melodies are so hummable. This is Grieg's Symphonic Dance No. 2, with Neeme Järvi conducting the Gothenburg Symphony Orchestra.

0: Naomi Irvey conducted the Gothenburg Symphony Orchestra in the Symphonic Dance No. 2 by Edvard Grieg. This is Classical California, and around the corner, Beethoven is speaking out.
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1: In the Sierras, above the mirrored calm of Tahoe, the mountains hum along with Classical California.

Mido Mountain, a traditional Chinese folk song performed by cellist Yo-Yo Ma and the Silk Road Ensemble on Classical California. I'm Solomon Reynolds. Thank you for joining me this Saturday afternoon. One music scholar calls Bach's Well-Tempered Clavier, a collection of preludes and fugues in every major and minor key, he calls that the Old Testament. And the New Testament are Beethoven's 32 piano sonatas. Here's pianist Jonathan Biss with a bit of scripture for you, Beethoven's Piano Sonata No. 7.

0: Pianist Jonathan Biss performed Beethoven's Piano Sonata No. 7 on Classical California.
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0: 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Something you might hear on Movie Magic Radio is next. This is Hearst Party from Babylon, music composed by Justin Hurwitz.

Hearst Party from the 2022 film Babylon, music composed by Justin Hurwitz, which was nominated for an Oscar. I'm Solomon Reynolds, and this is Classical California.

0: Myung-Won Chung and the Orchestra of the National Academy of Santa Cecilia performed the overture to The Music Teacher by Domenico Cimarosa.
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2: The L.A. Phil presents Rachmaninoff and Adams at the Hollywood Bowl on August 27th. Gemma New conducts the Los Angeles Philharmonic in John Adams' Short Ride in a Fast Machine and Rachmaninoff's Symphonic Dances. Plus, Jennifer Cannon Mason makes her bowl debut with Rachmaninoff's Second Piano Concerto, the piece that inspired Eric Carmen's song All By Myself, which Celine Dion later made famous. 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

The third movement from Brahms Symphony No. 1, Carlo Maria Giulini led the Los Angeles Philharmonic on Classical California. I'm Solomon Reynolds. Thank you for joining me around 2 o'clock this Saturday afternoon. Coming up this hour, what a New Yorker in France sounds like. Right now, it's the Piano Concerto No. 2 by Dmitri Shostakovich, which he wrote for his son's birthday. Pianist Alexander Melnikov performs with the Mahler Chamber Orchestra.

0: Pianist Alexander Melnikov performed with the Mahler Chamber Orchestra Dmitri Shostakovich's Piano Concerto No. 2 on Classical California. If you're a fan of opera, tune in to the Opera Show tomorrow night at 9 o'clock, hosted by Jennifer Miller Hamill. And there's some opera after this.
1: 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Music director laureate Carl St. Clair and the orchestra are joined by a talented vocal cast, the Pacific Chorale, and the Southern California Children's Chorus for a semi-stage performance of Puccini's final opera, Corrado. 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

The Pilgrim's Chorus from Tannhäuser by Richard Wagner, who some consider history's greatest opera composer. Robert Shaw led the Atlanta Symphony Orchestra and Chorus on Classical California. The story goes that George Gershwin visited Paris to study with Maurice Ravel, but Ravel refused to teach him, saying, "Why be a second-rate Ravel when you can be a first-rate Gershwin?" While he was there, he was saturated in the sights and sounds of Paris. And when he got back, Gershwin jotted down what he heard, and that became his tone poem, An American in Paris. See if you can hear the car horns. Joanne Folletta conducts the Buffalo Philharmonic

Joanne Folletta led the Buffalo Philharmonic Orchestra in Gershwin's An American in Paris on Classical California. Topping off the hour with an oldie made newie. This is from Max Richter's Vivaldi Recomposed, Spring.

0: Spring from Vivaldi Recomposed by Max Richter, Old Wine in New Bottles. The composer at the synthesizer with violinist Daniel Hope and the Concerthaus Chamber Orchestra Berlin. I'm Solomon Reynolds, and this is Classical California.
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The Russian Dance from Petrushka by Igor Stravinsky. The Bach and Chung Piano Duo performed on Classical California. Good afternoon. Happy Saturday. I'm Solomon Reynolds, joining you around 3 o'clock, and thanks for tuning in. Coming up at 3:15, it's today's episode of Saturday Morning Cartoons, all about the bassoon. But first, here's an oboe concerto by Johann Sebastian Bach. Oboist Heinz Holliger performs with the Academy of St. Martin in the Fields.

0: J.S. Bach's Oboe Concerto in D Minor, Iona Brown and the Academy of St. Martin in the Fields, performed with oboe soloist Heinz Holliger. This is Classical California, and coming up, it's today's edition of Saturday Morning Cartoons.
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2: The L.A. 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
0: Howdy, howdy, howdy. I'm Solomon Reynolds, and this is Saturday Morning Cartoons. This morning, we're taking a ride in a hot air bassoon.
3: What?
4: Oh, it's a bassoon. It's like a balloon with S's.
0: Have you ever heard one? Composers, including David Bowie and Smokey Robinson, have loved the unique timbre or sound of the bassoon. The bassoon originated in the 17th century. It's made up of six wooden pieces, and its sound is made by blowing air into a double reed, or two pieces of bamboo cane vibrating against each other. This is Mozart's bassoon concerto. The bassoon performs in the tenor and bass ranges, which means it sounds lower than the flute or the violin. This is from Prokofiev's Peter and the Wolf. Listen to the musical bedrock the bassoon gives the opening flute line in Tchaikovsky's Chinese Dance. The bassoon has many tones and colors. Because of its richness of expression, it's one of the most useful members of the orchestra. What does it sound like to you in Donizetti's Secret Tear aria?

Or what about the opening to Stravinsky's Rite of Spring? The bassoon is great at telling stories, like in Rimsky-Korsakov's Scheherazade. And Bartok's Concerto for Orchestra. Composers sometimes use the bassoon to build melodies, as in Bolero by Maurice Ravel.

and Edvard Grieg's In the Hall of the Mountain King. Is the bassoon the most magical instrument in the orchestra? Paul Dukas thought so in his Sorcerer's Apprentice. And Hogwarts wouldn't exist without the bassoon. Abracadabra a la bassoon. Remember that next time you cast a spell. I'm Solomon Reynolds. I write and produce Saturday morning cartoons only on Classical California. Tune in or out of your car next Saturday morning. You heard a little bit of it in the episode, but one of my favorite bassoon excerpts comes from The Sorcerer's Apprentice by Paul Dukas. The bassoon enters, with all the broomsticks and the buckets full of water, around 2 minutes in. Kent Nagano conducts the Montreal Symphony Orchestra.

You probably first heard that music while watching Disney's Fantasia. That was The Sorcerer's Apprentice by Paul Dukas, French composer. Kent Nagano led the Montreal Symphony Orchestra on Classical California. The bassoon in that piece really carries the magic and the whimsy. It was also the focus of today's edition of Saturday Morning Cartoons. If you missed the episode, or you just want to check out the whole archive, go to classicalcalifornia.org/cartoons. That's C-A-R-T-U-N-E-S. Here's some music by a different French composer. This is Francis Poulenc's Flute Sonata. Flutist Emmanuel Paoud performs with the Paris Chamber Orchestra.

The Flute Sonata of French composer Francis Poulenc. Flutist Emmanuel Paoud performed with pianist Pascal Roger and the Paris Chamber Orchestra on Classical California. Music from another French composer, and maybe an old roommate of Mozart's, that's still to come this hour.

0: Farewells by the pianist and minimalist composer Ludovico Einaudi, who has a sold-out concert in October at the Walt Disney Concert Hall. 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

Harpist Kyunghee Kim Sutra performed a Welsh air by Sophia Duszak on Classical California. I'm Solomon Reynolds. Thanks for hanging out with me this Saturday afternoon. Mozart and Joseph Bologna lived in the same place in the 1770s, and some say that Joseph Bologna's violin playing compositions influenced Mozart's. Here is a violin concerto by Joseph Bologna, performed by the Toronto Chamber Orchestra.

0: Violinist Qian Zhou performed with the Toronto Chamber Orchestra, conducted by Kevin Mallon, the presto finale of Joseph Bologna's Violin Concerto in G Major. This is Classical California, and I'm Solomon Reynolds.
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Just Gorgeous Stuff by Edward Elgar, his Nimrod Variation, number 9, from the Enigma Variations. Paul Daniel and the English Northern Philharmonia performed on Classical California. It's around 4 o'clock on a Saturday afternoon. I'm Solomon Reynolds. Thanks for joining me. Up next is some party music by Joseph Haydn. The Divertimento was meant to be listened to outdoors at a party, and it was Joseph Haydn who mastered this form of what was supposed to be light, nothing music, which he elevated to high art. Here's a divertimento he wrote in the form of a piano concerto. Pianist Philippe Entremont performs with the Vienna Chamber Orchestra, Haydn's Divertimento, Piano Concerto No. 4.

0: pianist Philippe Entremont performed with the Vienna Chamber Orchestra the Piano Concerto No. 4, Divertimento, by Joseph Haydn on Classical California. In a moment, some musical therapy.
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Myung-Whun Chung and the Vienna Philharmonic performed the finale of Dvorak's Serenade for Strings. One conductor said about that music, "Just like delivering good news to someone has a positive rub-off effect on the messenger, performing Dvorak's Serenade is really a very therapeutic endeavor for performers." According to the CDC, 1 in 10 Americans has received therapy in the past 12 months. And I guess the other 9 were just listening to Dvorak. I'm Solomon Reynolds, and this is Classical California. Thanks for tuning in. Here's a work now by the 20th century American composer Randall Thompson, his String Quartet No. 2, the New Jefferson Chamber Players perform.

0: On Classical California, Randall Thompson's String Quartet No. 2, performed by the New Jefferson Chamber Players.
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2: The L.A. Phil presents Rachmaninoff and Adams at the Hollywood Bowl on August 27th. Gemma New conducts the Los Angeles Philharmonic in John Adams' Short Ride in a Fast Machine and Rachmaninoff's Symphonic Dances. Plus, Jennifer Cannon Mason makes her bowl debut with Rachmaninoff's Second Piano Concerto, the piece that inspired Eric Carmen's song All By Myself, which Celine Dion later made famous. 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

Finnish pianist Olli Mustonen performed the Rondo in C Major by Ludwig van Beethoven. This is Classical California. I'm Solomon Reynolds. Thanks for hanging out with me this Saturday afternoon. Taylor Swift, she's the number one streamed artist in Spotify history. Number two, the king of Latin trap, Bad Bunny. I'm sure you saw his all-Spanish performance at the Super Bowl earlier this year. Well, Spanish music has been popular for over 100 years, stretretching back into the 1870s, Europeans couldn't get enough of Spanish rhythms and Spanish motifs. I'm thinking about the Capriccio Español by Rimsky-Korsakov, or Georges Bizet's opera Carmen. Well, up next is a Spanish symphony, borrowing Spanish melodies and motifs, composed by the French composer Edouard Lalo. Violinist Maria Dueñas performs the fifth Rondo movement with the Simón Bolívar Symphony Orchestra of Venezuela.

The finale of Lalo's Spanish Symphony. Gustavo Dudamel conducted the Simón Bolívar Symphony Orchestra of Venezuela with violinist Maria Dueñas. You're tuned in to Classical California.

0: What's better than a Heineken on a Saturday afternoon? How about a serenade by the German Baroque composer Johann Heineken? Reinhard Goebel conducted Musica Antiqua Köln.
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